0: Jazzy. Együtt vagyunk.
1: Longing to fall down to earth, I give up my unity with source. I turn into 1,000 golden raindrops just to touch your naked face, drizzling softly over your smile. 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
1: Tesgés és csillámporos hangulat. 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

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An audacious circle, unlimited oracle, rain spectacle. Forests are burning and dollars are rolling. This world is screaming and rich men are snorting. More than a punch of lost lies while we do recordings.

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1: Hey, I'm Groove. But they call me Jazz. My crime is music. I'm going under here in jail, but I'm gonna break out and go out and play. Take my axe.

Sometimes the finest silk hides the sharpest blade. 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She didn't steal my heart. She combed it right out of my chest and made it feel like a gift she deserved.